No, I don't think so. 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She is more than just a girl.

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Now, rest on your head.

0: Hello.
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0: I'm 17.
1: I'm 17. 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
0: I haven't decided yet. I just, I want to go there, you see.
1: You have to take your time. Follow your heart. You will find the space.

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They live inside us. And sometimes, they win. 红与黑的终点, 是紫色的怪物。 相遇, 是淡紫色的吗?

0: They're coming. The Eagle Clan. They're coming. 师父。
1: Everything becomes a void.
2: 妖。
1: That is what.
0: 师父。Let's get out of here.
1: 九燕呐。Have this, you must go train in the Holy Snake Five Chambers. Learn the Golden Snake Subdued Ego Techniques. You are the only hope to revenge our Snake Clan, yo.

0: 界完全控制不了，想象这么看明 A 就是 K 就是 E But it's even now we can make it 从没见过哪个人不对 like me It's even now we can make it Welcome to the Tiger House baby
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1: What's up, everyone? 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My name is Isaac. This video will show you guys how to do the David Beckham hairstyle. Let's check it out.

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